says the clock. It's now, says the clock. It's now, says the clock. It's now, says the clock. It's now, says the clock. It's now, says the clock. It's now.

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There's a child on the way, and expectations to postpone, just like a dream you weren't meant to live.

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0: But here I am at the exact moment in which I try to stay awake. I can say that I have lost sight of the center, that I am dreaming,
2: that is circular,
0: it then random,
3: Don't la de feblesa i sensibilitat es desperta m'ha agafat un poc desprevingut m'he xicat i els ulls m'han quedat dins el cel oníric i és meu soy crític diu que tinc un poc de mal de cap de tan navegar descalç
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0: 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Òrbita 3.
1: Hope you all enjoyed your time at the Amy Winehouse Show. 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But for now, you can exit on the left on the red. Take your time and slowly, but quickly,

0: fauna. Ha ha, things in. Don't put me to the speech to release to enter sing. A tune about the language that's distinguishable to some. Let the crew stick up that low bass line and heavy island drums. Pentecostal tongues, language, undescribable. Pleasant to the ears unless you're inherently tribal.
1: Òrbita 3, la coctelera sonora d'IP3 Ràdio, en Tito Fuster.

take your time, I'm almost there. I brush my teeth and comb my hair. 1 minute. There's no rush where we will go.